It's Elevation Rhythm and Washed on like 90.5. One thing's for sure, hope everyone's getting them a nice shower or a bath at the end of the day, because these temperatures going to need everybody to wash off so they ain't all stanky. It is going to be a super duper hot day tomorrow and the Friday as well. So y'all be safe out there. Stay hydrated. Take some breaks when you can. And if you can, maybe jump into the pool. That wouldn't be a bad idea either. A little bit of a relief tonight as we see the temperature around 80 degrees. Slight chance of showers still lingering, but those will be gone for the next couple of days. Sunny and hot is what they're calling for. And a quick reminder, do check on your friends, maybe the elderly folks who aren't as aware of how hot it is, just for everybody's safety. And y'all stay hydrated for sure.

0: me. 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
1: Have you ever tried to pour a drink from an empty cup? Nothing comes out. Yet so many of us try to live that way every day. We pour into our families, our work, our churches, and our communities. But somewhere along the way, we stopped letting God pour into us. In John 7, Jesus says that whoever believes in Him will have rivers of living water flowing from within them. 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I'm Emily Vermeer, reminding you to stay fueled by faith as you keep listening to Life 90.5.

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It's Forrest Frank on your listener-supported Christian music station, Life 90.5. Are you following us yet on Facebook and Instagram? We've got some great things that have been happening there. Mandy had a really funny video the other day. Some little Jesuses that we have around the office. Well, they were having a conference, and she might have been the subject of that conversation. That was a good one that had me chuckling. We also, of course, love to share additional sources of encouragement. I'd like to hear some feedback from y'all every now and then, a look at some of the lyrics or just a verse to help get your day started on a great perspective. But give us a follow, like us there and on Instagram to stay up to date on what's happening here at Life 90.5.

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1: 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I know that your kiddos are probably trying to curate the most perfect summer, whether it's playing in the pool with friends, having a lemonade stand, who knows what might be on their summer bucket to-do list, whatever you want to call it. I know this as well, that they will not regret going to one of the many vacation Bible schools in our area. There are a bunch of them still coming up through the month of July, and I think one that is even towards the beginning of August. And by the way, if your church is not in the mix and you still have one coming up, send us the details. We'd be happy to toss it on that VBS page and help spread the word. Lots of great options available right here in Wilmington and the surrounding area. For example, Rose Hill at Island Creek Baptist Church, they got their VBS coming up. That is kicking off on July 19th. Lots of options available. Find all the details. Some of them have signups online. Some of them tell you how otherwise to do so at Life905.com.

just grateful for you. Elevation Worship and God, I'm Just Grateful on your uplifting and encouraging Life 90.5. One last look at the weather with me on your Wednesday evening. Finally cooling down just a tiny bit. 80 degrees for the low tonight and a slight chance of some precipitation still lingering, but that'll be clearing up by tomorrow. Sunny and hot, expected to reach a high of 98. Tomorrow evening, clear skies, a low of 80, and much of the same for your Friday.

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0: You've heard those words, but what you may not have heard is
1: an appeal to arms, and the God of hosts is all that is left to us. But we shall not fight our battle alone. There is a just God that presides over the destinies of nations.
0: These words of the great American statesman Patrick Henry remind us that we are celebrating Independence Day because of the freedoms bestowed on us by God. A message from Life 90.5.

Elevation Rhythm. Goodbye yesterday. Life 90.5. All right, if you need some extra encouragement, check out our latest blog post. It's a deeper look at the song Revival by Jeremy Camp. Honestly, I love it so much. We got to hear a little preview of it just before it came out when we went to a work conference. And I know he's been releasing some other ones, but this one takes the cake for me. But the blog post is a look at this song in a different way. A little bit extra dose of some Jeremy Camp in that, which Mandy's always down for. But just to make sure you're aware of it too, we have a lot of different subjects and songs covered in these blog posts. Whether you need some encouragement, maybe you need some advice on how to pray, maybe you've been dealing with some anxiety or big questions in your life, check out the many, many blog posts available at life905.com. There's even like a little search tab at the top right of the page. You could probably look up a specific word if there's something that God's laid on your heart and find that blog post even more quickly. So find it all. Find some extra encouragement too. Life905.com.

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0: My friend, I want to remind you today that the love God has for you surpasses all understanding. It runs so deep, it can't even be measured.
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0: When life is hard, Satan wants you to doubt the love of God. He wants your faith to be shaken. When you feel discouraged, I hope you'll remember this verse in Ephesians. Now to Him who is able to do immeasurably more than all we ask or imagine, according to His power that is at work within us, to Him be glory in the church and in Christ Jesus through all generations forever and ever. The problems in front of you may look impossible, but remember, you serve a God who can do immeasurably more than anything you can ever imagine.
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Sasha Layton. It's Meet Me in the Valley. Life 90.5. Before I head out of the studio for the evening, I got to tell you, my little girl was singing her heart out to that one just the other day. She knows every word, and that warms my heart so much to know that it's not just background noise. She's hearing the lyrics and taking them truly and applying them into her own life. And as a parent or a grandparent who might be listening right now, you want to help your kids, your grandkids, every step that you possibly can to help them be closer to the Lord at an earlier age than maybe what you've experienced. And it takes a lot of resources. There's a lot of things out there vying for their attention. And one that we have right here in-house is our Lifeguard Kids Club. It's totally free. We send it out to over like 1,200 kids across 27 states, which is just mind-boggling. But we would love for the kiddo in your life to be a part of it. There's not even a specific age range. We've got little bitty ones in it. And that's why we have the Lifeguard Junior Kids Club. And then there's also like the older kids. I think that Melody split to around 10 years and up. So different reading materials based on their age, comprehension, all that kind of stuff, but totally free. We also love to send them a birthday present, and we love so much when we get tagged in a post and the kids are just so pumped about their brand new devotional for that birthday celebration. So sign them up, again, free, life905.com. I got

0: Now. Life 90.5. Hey, friend, Sam with you here on this Wednesday night. Hanging out with you until 2 a.m. Taking a look at our Thursday weather. Looks like it's going to be sunny and really, really hot once again. Highs in the upper 90s. Your Thursday night mostly clear with a low around 80.
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A new Gallup survey finds that about half of Gen Z, essentially teens and young adults, use generative AI at least once a week. But here's what's interesting. Young people aren't just excited about AI. Many are also worried about it. Gallup found that anxiety about AI is still high, and many young people wonder if using it too much can hurt their ability to learn later. Honestly, that's pretty cool that young people recognize that, and that's an open door to having a conversation about that at home. So don't just hand your kids AI tools and hope they figure them out wisely. Ask questions, listen first, then talk honestly about where AI can help and where it might hurt. 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I'm Jonathan McKee, author of Parenting Generation Screen, with Plugged In by Focus on the Family.

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0: Pat Barrett. I've Got a Fire at Life 90.5. Pat Barrett will be on tour live in concert in October in Little River, South Carolina, and Morehead City. More information about those concerts. 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
1: Wait for me at Life 90.5. One thing about waiting, it's difficult. It's uncomfortable. Whether you're waiting for an answered prayer, healing, or direction, it's kind of easy to feel discouraged when nothing seems to be changing. But God's timing is different from ours. What might feel like a delay may actually be a season where God is working in ways we can't see yet. He's preparing things, putting things in place according to his perfect plan. Psalm 27:14 reminds us, wait for the Lord, be strong and take heart, and wait for the Lord. So if you're in that season of waiting today, friend, don't lose heart. Keep trusting God and taking that next step in faith. And remember that he hasn't forgotten you, and he's still at work, even in the waiting.

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Highs in the upper 90s and sunny around 81 for your Thursday night low, and mostly clear here at Life 90.5.

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1: Hi, I am David, a student from Northside School of Christian Leadership, and this is your Life 90.5 verse of the day. John 3:16-17. For God so loved the world that he gave his one and only Son, that whoever believes in him shall not perish but have everlasting life. For God did not send his Son into the world to condemn the world, but that the world through him might be saved.
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hurt. And when it led me to the cross, only then

Love that song from Kane called Living Water at Life 90.5. Kane will be live in concert in September in Greensboro, September 19th with Jen Johnson. And they'll be with John Reddick in Myrtle Beach, September 26th. 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

0: No, we can't see it now, but heaven is real, and it's going to be beautiful.
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0: For the believer, eternity is a place with no more pain, no more tears, and no more suffering. One day, the heartaches of this life will be over, and we'll be with God forever. 2 Corinthians tells us to fix our eyes not on what is seen, but on what is unseen, since what is unseen is eternal. The trials you go through here on earth are just temporary. And when our eyes are fixed on Jesus, our burdens are easier to bear. We can count on Jesus, my friend. He'll carry us through the trials of this life. He loves us, and He has something wonderful waiting for us when we meet Him face to face in heaven.
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Tweet the Kingdom, Rescue Me at Life 90.5. And when we call on the Lord, we know that He will answer us and rescue us. Psalm 28:7 says, "The Lord is my strength and my shield. My heart trusts in Him and He helps me." So if you're in the middle of a difficult situation or season, or if you're in the middle of the valley fighting fear, grief, anxiety, or discouragement, God is not distant. He is your shield. He gives strength when yours runs out, and He brings peace. So you can pray honestly, "Lord, meet me in the valley. I need you." And you can trust that He will. And the valley might be difficult, but you're not walking through it alone. You can't

0: perfectly.
1: It's Micah Tyler, perfectly at Life 90.5. You know, even as a Christian, life is not going to go perfectly every single day. You know, we'll still have those days that feel heavy, confusing, even downright disappointing or exhausting. But Jesus never promised that we would avoid trouble. He did promise his presence in it, though. In Matthew 28:20, he says, "And behold, I am with you always to the end of the age." That means on the good days and the bad days, God is with you. Your circumstances might change, but God is still faithful, steady, and near. So take heart, you might have a bad day, but you'll never have a day without the presence of God. But I'm

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We don't have to let our past mistakes or failures define us. And we are completely new in Him. 2 Corinthians 5:17 says, "Therefore, if anyone is in Christ, the new creation has come. The old is gone and the new is here."

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Life 90.5, do you ever feel like your mind is just going a million miles an hour? You know, the to-do list, the worries, even the headlines can kind of leave us feeling unsettled. But Isaiah 26:3 gives us a promise to hold on to. It says, "You keep him in perfect peace whose mind is stayed on you because he trusts in you." You know, perfect peace is not found in our circumstances. It's not found in checking everything off the to-do list. It's only found in Jesus. When we fix our eyes on him, when we focus on him and go to him with all of our problems and difficulties, we can rest knowing that he is ultimately in control.

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A new Gallup survey finds that about half of Gen Z, essentially teens and young adults, use generative AI at least once a week. But here's what's interesting. Young people aren't just excited about AI. Many are also worried about it. Gallup found that anxiety about AI is still high, and many young people wonder if using it too much can hurt their ability to learn later. Honestly, that's pretty cool that young people recognize that, and that's an open door to having a conversation about that at home. So don't just hand your kids AI tools and hope they figure them out wisely. Ask questions, listen first, then talk honestly about where AI can help and where it might hurt. 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I'm Jonathan McKee, author of Parenting Generation Screen, with Plugged In by Focus on the Family.

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1: Wait for me at Life 90.5. Well, I am heading out of the studio for tonight, friend. Hope you have an amazing Thursday. Going to be sunny and really hot with highs in the upper 90s here at Life 90.5. 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

Good morning. This is Jim Stevens with you, getting our Thursday morning started. That was Ben Fuller and his classic from a while back, If I've Got Jesus. Well, I'll be here with you till 6 this morning playing the Carolina Coast favorite Christian music. And right now, we're going to get right back into music with Landon Forbes. God's ways are higher on Life 90.5.

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1: news. Switchfoot is celebrating a major new chapter. Their highly anticipated album, Forever Now, is out, and it's being called the most thematic and narrative-driven project of their career. The 13-track album unfolds like a story centered on the emotional questions someone might wrestle with during their final days of life. Frontman John Foreman says the record is about releasing control and rediscovering the joy of simply creating. The album opens with the fiery Wake Up, Mr. Crow, and closes with the Butterfly Effect, drawing inspiration from classic novelists like Tolstoy to bring multiple voices and perspectives into the song. Adding to the excitement, the band will make their Grand Ole Opry debut on July 23rd, and this fall they'll hit the road on the Forever Now tour with special guest Amberlynn. Visit switchfoot.com for more information. I'm Rachel James with Music News.
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1: It's good to be loved because he is good. Uplifting, encouraging music. That's Matthew West on Life 90.5. Good morning. Starting our Thursday, 9th of July. Temperature is not cooling down much. We're in the low 80s, but this will seem like the cool of the day compared to where we're headed this afternoon. Sunny skies and extremely hot. Up near 100 degrees for our daytime high, maybe 99 degrees, and extreme heat index readings of over 110. So if you have to be outside in the heat today, drink a lot of water and stay hydrated, find some shade, and don't go outside if you don't have to. Well, let's get right back into music on this Thursday morning. Here's Danny Gokey's new one, Jesus Over Everything, on Life 90.5.

Life-changing music, that's Matt Maher. His latest, It's Gonna Be All Right. It's gonna be hot, but it's gonna be all right. It is the day the Lord has made. This is Jim Stevens with you, getting our Thursday started, 9th of July. And here's our life verse today. What a powerful passage from Ephesians chapter 3. Now to him who is able to do immeasurably more than all we ask or imagine, according to his power that's at work within us, to him be glory in the church and in Christ Jesus throughout all generations, forever and ever. Amen. That's Ephesians chapter 3, verses 20 and 21. And it's our life verse on this Thursday morning.

Love that song from Francesca Battistelli from a few years back. A classic there. That is Holy Spirit. Good morning. Hope you're having a good start to your Thursday. Today, the 9th of July. And thanks for joining us here on Life 90.5. Hey, do you have kids at home and you want your child's faith to be encouraged and help them learn more about Jesus? 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
1: Life 90.5, I've come to praise. That's Elevation Worship with Hallelujah. And good morning. This is Jim Stevens with you, getting what's going to be a very, very hot day underway. It is Thursday, the 9th of July. We're not cooling down much, but it is the cool of the day. We're in the low 80s right now, and partly cloudy skies, and looking at a lot of sunshine today. It's going to be a nice sunny but very extremely hot afternoon, up to near 100 degrees, 99 degrees maybe, and extreme heat index readings of over 110. You want to be safe if you have to go out, drink plenty of fluids and stay hydrated, and stay inside if you can. Let's get right back into music with the Sidewalk Prophets up next. And Father, Let It Be on Life 90.5.

0: Good morning. This is Jim Stevens with you into my second hour on this Thursday morning. And we just heard from Jeremy Camp, his classic Word of Life. Well, I hope you're having a good start to your day. I'll be here till 6 playing the Carolina Coast favorite Christian music. Right now, we're going to continue with music with Mercy Me and Make It Well on Life 90.5.
1: Making well with my soul. 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

0: I wonder if you ever feel like your life is spinning completely out of control. 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
0: Psalm 121 says, I lift up my eyes to the mountains. Where does my help come from? My help comes from the Lord, the maker of heaven and earth. My friend, when life is hard, you and I have no reason to panic or be paralyzed by fear. We have no reason to worry about what might happen. When life is hard, we should look to God for the help we need. When you feel afraid, my friend, remember that nothing takes God by surprise. He sees all things, and you and I can count on Him. He's our helper. He's our refuge. He is our strength.
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God's grace really is amazing. It really is. That is Phil Wickham with Life-Changing Music as we get our Thursday morning started, 9th of July. It's going to be an extremely hot day today. Stay inside if you can. Right now, we're in the low 80s. We're heading for the upper 90s, maybe 99 degrees for today's high, and we'll have extreme heat index readings of over 110. So if you have to be out in the heat, drink a lot of water to stay hydrated and find some shade. Stay as cool as you can. Let's get right back into music now. Here's Landon Forbes and All Is Well on Life 90.5.

Now to him who is able to do immeasurably more than all we ask or imagine, according to his power that's at work within us, to him be glory in the church and in Christ Jesus throughout all generations, forever and ever. Amen. That's Ephesians chapter 3 and verses 20 and 21. It's our life verse on this Thursday. Take my

That's We the Kingdom. Great song. Rescue me. Thank you. Uplifting and encouraging you on this Thursday morning, 9th of July. And here's our life verse today. This is a great passage from Ephesians chapter 3.

Life-changing music. That is Pat Barrett from just a few months back. Jesus is the way. He's also the truth and the life. Uplifting and encouraging you as we get our Thursday started. Thanks for joining us. This is Jim Stevens here with you. Hey, a quick reminder. If you have a local ministry here in southeastern North Carolina and you'd like to share your local ministry with our listeners, we'd love to hear from you. Just email ministry@life905.com. That's every Monday we have our ministry focus. And likewise, if you have never had your church featured on Church of the Week, which is on Wednesday mornings, we'd love to hear from you as well. And you can send information about your church to a slightly different email. 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

0: 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Life-changing music there. That is Josiah Queen here on Life 90.5 on this Thursday, 9th of July. Outside this morning, partly cloudy skies, temperatures low 80s, not cooling down much again, and it's going to be warming up, way up this afternoon. We're heading for the upper 90s, maybe 99 degrees for a high, and extreme heat index readings of over 110 degrees, believe it or not. So you want to stay inside if at all possible. If you do have to be out in the heat, drink a lot of water to stay hydrated and stay safe. 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Here's Andrew Rip now, and I'd Do It Again.
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This is Jim Stevens. Good morning on this Thursday morning, 9th of July. And we're into my third hour with you. And I'm into my third hour with you on this Thursday. That was Lauren Daigle we just heard from. How Can It Be? Classic from her. And I'll be with you till 6 playing the Carolina Coast favorite Christian music. Hope you can stay tuned. Right now, we're going to get back into music with a new one from Cochrane & Company. We all know what sin can do. This is a song about what grace can do on Life 90.5.

0: I'm Jonathan McKee, and you're listening to Plugged In on Life 90.5. Dutton Ranch, now streaming on Paramount Plus, is a Yellowstone spinoff that continues Beth Dutton's story. And while Beth has moved to a new home, the content concerns from Yellowstone have moved right along with her. Violence remains a major issue here. Characters get into brutal fights, guns are drawn, and people and animals are shown dead or dying. Language is also extremely rough, with frequent harsh profanity, like the R-rated kind, and misuses of God's name.
1: Few names are as revered as Dutton, but Rio Paloma's my town, and I work very hard to protect it.
0: Families should also know there's drinking, underage alcohol use, marijuana use, crude jokes, and some sensual content, some of which involves young people. Yellowstone fans might be interested in this new chapter, but families will want to know exactly what rides along with it. Before streaming the latest shows, visit PluggedIn.com/radio. I'm Jonathan McKee with Plugged In by Focus on the Family.

0: Zach Williams, his great song, Wait For Me. Another great song from him. Uplifting, encouraging music on this Thursday morning, 9th of July. Well, starting out our morning, partly cloudy skies, low 80s. Once again, not cooling down much. And it is really going to be hot this afternoon. A lot of sunshine, and we're heading for the upper 90s, maybe 99 degrees for a high today, and extreme heat index readings of over 110 degrees. So you'll want to stay inside if at all possible. But if you do have to be out in the heat and in the sun, drink a lot of water to stay hydrated and just stay safe. Stay as cool as you can. Let's get right back into music now. Here's the new one from Sepp Schluter. 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
1: I have found the deepest loss. 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And when you led me to the cross, only then I understood that even in the ruthless pain,

Life-changing music from a while back. John Reddick there with No Fear. Uplifting, encouraging you on this Thursday morning. Thanks for joining us today, the 9th of July. And our life verse today is from Ephesians chapter 3. Now to Him who is able to do immeasurably more than all we ask or imagine, according to His power that's at work within us, to Him be the glory in the church and in Christ Jesus throughout all generations, forever and ever. Amen. That's Ephesians chapter 3, verses 20 and 21. It's our life verse on this Thursday morning.

Life-changing music and a classic from Chris Tomlin, Nobody Loves Me Like You. Uplifting, encouraging you as we get this Thursday started, 9th of July. Hey, don't forget, Grace Girls is now less than 2 weeks away. If you have daughters between the ages of 11 and 15, you want to get them signed up for this year's Grace Girls Summer Conference. It's always a special time. The girls have an incredible time with one another. It's entitled Unfiltered this year, and it's coming up Tuesday and Wednesday, July 21st and 22nd. That's not next week. It's the week following. And it'll be from 10 to 4 each day at Multiply Church. Again, ages 11 through 15. They'll have games, food, they'll make new friends, have encouraging speakers, and so much more. And lunch is included for both days. They'll also get a Grace Girls t-shirt and receive a swag bag. And it is always a blessing. The Grace Girls Summer Conference helps your daughters navigate the pressures they face today, from comparison and social media to the desire just to fit in, as well as build confidence in who they are created to be by God. It's going to be an incredible time, so get your girls signed up. 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Why should I?

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1: I'm loved because he's good, not me. That is Matthew West, uplifting, encouraging music on this Thursday morning. Partly cloudy skies, low 80s outside, not cooling down much. We're looking at sunny and very hot this afternoon, dangerously hot even. Heading for upper 90s, maybe 99 degrees for high, with extreme heat index readings over 110. You want to stay inside and stay cool if at all possible. And if you have to be outside in the heat, drink a lot of water to stay hydrated and stay as cool as you can. Find some shade if possible and be safe. Well, let's get right back into music now on this Thursday with a new one from Jeremy Camp. 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

Well, good morning on this Thursday morning. It's the 9th of July. This is Jim Stevens with you. And we just heard from Mercy Me and Dear Younger Me. Well, we're into my final hour with you this morning. I'm here till 6, playing the Carolina Coast favorite Christian music. And of course, coming up at 6, it's Life in the Morning. And right now, coming up next, here's Building 429, their latest. Give Him Praise on Life 90.5.

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That's Forrest Frank, uplifting, encouraging you on this Thursday morning with OK. Outside this morning, partly cloudy skies, temperatures in the low 80s, not cooling down again overnight, and we've got an extremely hot day ahead of us today, dangerously hot even. A lot of sunshine and afternoon highs, upper 90s, maybe 99 degrees for a high this afternoon, and extreme heat index readings of over 110. So if you don't have to go out, stay inside and stay cool. If you have to go out and be out in the heat, then be sure and drink a lot of water and stay hydrated and stay cool and be safe. Well, let's get right back into music. Here's Leanna Crawford with her latest. 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

The latest from Pat Barrett, life-changing music here on Life 90.5 this Thursday morning. This is Jim Stevens with you. Here's our life verse for today. It's a great passage from Ephesians chapter 3. Now to him who is able to do immeasurably more than all we ask or imagine, according to his power that's at work within us, to him be glory in the church and Christ Jesus throughout all generations, forever and ever. Amen. That's Ephesians chapter 3, verses 20 and 21. And it's our life verse on this Thursday morning.

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Uplifting, encouraging you this Thursday morning, 9th of July. 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
1: Give me liberty or give me death.
0: You've heard those words, but what you may not have heard is
1: an appeal to arms, and the God of hosts is all that is left to us. But we shall not fight our battle alone. There is a just God that presides over the destinies of nations.
0: These words of the great American statesman Patrick Henry remind us that we are celebrating Independence Day because of the freedoms bestowed on us by God. A message from Life 90.5.

It is really amazing, Grace. That is Bill Wickham. Love the song there. Another great song from him and life-changing music on this Thursday morning. Hey, my time with you is quickly coming to an end. We've got Life in the Morning coming up in just a few minutes at 6. I believe it's going to be Best of Life in the Morning. You won't want to miss that. It's always a lot of fun hearing some of the classic interactions between Craig and Mandy and our listeners. So keep listening for that. And outside this morning, it's another warm, muggy morning. We're in the low 80s right now and partly cloudy skies. We're looking at a nice sunny but very hot afternoon today. We're heading for the upper 90s. 99 degrees could be our high today. And we're looking at extreme heat index readings of over 110 degrees. So if you don't have to go out, stay inside, stay cool. If you do have to go out, try to stay as cool as possible. And of course, stay hydrated, drink a lot of water, and be safe. Well, I hope you have a great day today. I'll be back with you early tomorrow morning on a Friday. And I leave you now with Matt Maher. It's going to be all right here on Life 90.5.

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1: Loving these lost and found stories. Have you ever lost pieces of a game? And then I'm so cheap, I would make, you know, like...
2: You would just make your own pieces?
1: Another checker.
2: Okay. Like you miss a Monopoly token and you just grab a real thimble and put it down, right?
1: Sure, yeah.
2: Okay.
1: Yeah. Or a letter from Scrabble. You know, today is National Scrabble Day.
2: Oh. Are you any good at Scrabble?
1: Of course. What, you had to ask that?
2: I'm just wondering.
1: Do you play?
2: I play Words with Friends with my dad. He usually beats me. So
1: I would challenge you, but I don't play the game anymore.
2: No?
1: Having learned its origin.
2: Oh.
1: Do you know the story of Scrabble?
2: I'm a little wary to hear your story.
1: Well, let me open the Craig C. Scrolls.
2: Okay.
1: And share with you the story of the Tower of Scrabble. You see, the building of words with letter tiles had gotten out of hand. The Scrabbleonians were out to make a name.
2: Scrabbleonians?
1: And other words for themselves. The words were getting longer and longer. They said, "Come, let us build ourselves words that reach to the heavens." But the Lord came down and confounded them by removing all the vowels. And the Tower of Scrabble came tumbling down. And the letter tiles were scattered over the face of the whole earth. The confused Scrabbleonians scrambled to retrieve them, but could no longer make sense of their words. And instead of returning to the site of the Tower of Scrabble, the former inhabitants settled on the seven consonants.
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0: My friend, I want to remind you today that the love God has for you surpasses all understanding. 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
0: When life is hard, Satan wants you to doubt the love of God. He wants your faith to be shaken. When you feel discouraged, I hope you'll remember this verse in Ephesians. Now to Him who is able to do immeasurably more than all we ask or imagine, according to His power that is at work within us, to Him be glory in the church and in Christ Jesus through all generations forever and ever. The problems in front of you may look impossible, but remember, you serve a God who can do immeasurably more than anything you can ever imagine.
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0: Life 90.5 presents the best or the worst of life in the morning. You be the judge.
1: This has ruined our prayer time just about. It has become tradition that when this phrase is used during our prayer time, that we play this Tim Hawkins bit. And it was used yesterday as we all gathered for prayer by our own Jeff Lomane.
2: And I love how it was used because he called us out in the middle of the prayer, too. Did you notice that? He said, I know everyone around this office makes fun of this thing, but I'm going to pray it anyway.
1: I think he was justifying it. I think he was
2: really?
1: He was going to say it, and he thought, okay, I'm going to make him feel bad if for making fun of me for saying it.
2: He's going to make us guilty in the middle of prayer time.
1: So that phrase is hedge of protection. And I smiled and laughed, almost kicked your chair at the time. But
2: look, I was fighting to not look over at you and smirk, but I just knew we would both crack up and it would be over.
1: But then I had to confess after prayer that when I flew to Florida, I got on the plane and I said a prayer of protection. And immediately that phrase came to my mind. I smiled right there in the seat. And I went ahead and said it. Lord,
2: you went ahead and prayed it.
1: Place a hedge of protection around this airplane.
2: Can you just imagine a circle of landscaping surrounding this plane as it goes through the sky?
1: The captain came on the intercom. Well, ladies and gentlemen, our departure has been delayed. There are bushes on the wings. Bushes on the wings.
2: I mean, you get what you pray for.

0: flew to Florida. I got on the plane and I said a prayer of protection. And immediately that phrase came to my mind. I smiled right there in the seat and I went ahead and said it. Lord,
1: you went ahead and prayed it.
0: Place a hedge of protection around this airplane.
1: Can you just imagine a circle of landscaping surrounding this plane as it goes through the sky?
0: The captain came on the intercom. Well, ladies and gentlemen, our departure has been delayed. There are bushes on the wings.
1: You get what you pray for.
0: It's true.
1: I'm just saying.
0: Tim Hawkins talking about that and how we pray on Life in the Morning.
2: I think the way we pray is, prayer is a powerful thing, but I think it's when you grow up in church, it's just you hear prayers all the time in different styles and stuff, and little quirks that people have when they pray. I don't know, little phrases that I don't understand to this day. But we use the phrases, but we that's just what we heard growing up. We think that's just the right thing to say when we pray, you know, like hedge of protection. You ever hear that? Hear that a lot, hedge of protection. Damn, we are praying a hedge of protection around you, buddy. That's right, a hedge. Around you and your whole family. A hedge, huh? I don't mean to complain. Is that the best you can do? How about a thick cement wall? With some razor wire on top of that bad boy. Hedge protect, good set of clippers get right through that thing. I'm sure the devil's got a set of those. I mean, you think a hedge is going to scare the devil away? And watch out. What is this greenery? I can't get through that. Move that bush. My greatest weakness is landscaping. How did they know?

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1: Redeem the current TV shows or ones from the past with a little Jesus in them. 2020946. Good morning. You got one for us?
2: Hi. I got one.
1: All right. What you got?
2: Moving on up to the eastern skies.
1: Oh, you probably like started on the lyrics of the theme, too.
2: Right.
1: Moving on up.
2: Almost. Yep. To the eastern sky. I don't have any more than that. To the golden street.
1: All right. Thank you.
2: Thank you, guys. Bye. Y'all be blessed.
1: Oh, I got it. Here you go.

0: I'm Jonathan McKee, and you're listening to Plugged In on Life 90.5. Dutton Ranch, now streaming on Paramount Plus, is a Yellowstone spinoff that continues Beth Dutton's story. And while Beth has moved to a new home, the content concerns from Yellowstone have moved right along with her. Violence remains a major issue here. Characters get into brutal fights, guns are drawn, and people and animals are shown dead or dying. Language is also extremely rough, with frequent harsh profanity, like the R-rated kind, and misuses of God's name.
1: Few names are as revered as Dutton, but Rio Paloma is my town, and I work very hard to protect it.
0: Family should also know there's drinking, underage alcohol use, marijuana use, crude jokes, and some sensual content, some of which involves young people. Yellowstone fans might be interested in this new chapter, but families will want to know exactly what rides along with it. Before streaming the latest shows, visit PluggedIn.com/radio. I'm Jonathan McKee with Plugged In by Focus on the Family.

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2: Maybe. Redeeming some TV shows?
3: I got one for you.
2: All right, what you got?
3: The J Team.
4: The J Team!
2: Oh!
4: Yes!
3: All right. At least nobody got that one yet.
2: No. Good. And now we need characters.
3: Hannibal, I think, was one of them.
4: Yeah. And there's Face and Murdoch.
3: Yeah. Yep. I think that's all of them. Mm-hmm. Hannibal, Face, Murdoch, and Mr. T. Well, Mr. T was...
4: B.A. Baracus.
2: Wow.
3: So, yeah, thank you for an awesome show every morning. We listen on our way to WCA. My kids love it.
2: All right. Well, thank you so much. We appreciate it. Do they have a favorite song we can play for them this morning?
3: You guys have a song? The one by Colton Dixon, the new one he has.
2: My Life?
3: Yeah, My Life. Yeah.
2: We're Light.
4: My Light. We're Life. My Life. He's got My Life.
2: Oh, that's right.
4: Yes.
2: On Light 90.9. I'm thrown by your knowledge of, I can't think of anything else, your knowledge of the A Team.
4: Look.
2: You got some explaining. How do you know so much about, you know all the characters?
4: Because
2: the A Team?
4: When I was a little girl, most of what we ended up watching was old TV show reruns. And the A Team just happened to be one of those shows that I watched over and over and over again. So I'm very familiar with the A-Team characters, and I had a huge crush on Face.
2: On Face.
4: So, who wouldn't?
2: There it is.
4: Have you seen him? Just, anyways.
2: Not Mr. T. Now, Mr. T turns out he was more biblical than we thought. And in the new show suggested the J-Team, he would be saying, "I pity the fool who trusts in his own mind." Proverbs 28:26. "I pity the fool that says in his heart there is no God."
4: That's amazing.
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1: TV shows for Jesus, at least that honor him and the Bible. Our friend and comedian John Feltz has a couple ideas. All right, what you got?
2: Here, instead of the Brady Bunch, we'll call it the Shady Bunch in reference to the Sanhedrin, you know?
3: Wait, we're trying to redeem Jesus, it.
2: Jesus will just say, Pharisees, Pharisees, Pharisees. Caiaphas will get a football in the nose. It'll be really great. We'll just have a good time with it. We'll all learn a lesson at the end. Okay, instead of Full House, ready? Full House of God. There you go.
3: Yeah.
1: And if somebody gets up during service, the pastor's wife turns around and says,
3: "How rude."
2: And then if they say, "Now go and go make a disciples or peace be with you," we can all say in unison, "You got it, dude."
1: With a theme song and everything.
3: I love it so much. So
1: Phil Wickham making a guest appearance on Full House of the Lord.

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2: How do you feel about The Office coming back? The possibility of...
3: Oh, do not get me started, because I have lots of thoughts.
2: Yeah, it seems to be very polarizing, the whole idea of bringing The Office back. Well, what if we brought it back and added some Jesus to it? The Life 90.5 Office.
3: Oh, man!
2: Huh? We got some characters.
3: We could have our own TV show? Is that what you're saying? Oh, my.
2: And instead of paper, we produce the word.
3: Oh! Huh? Huh? Oh, good. Good morning.
4: Well, good morning, Craig and Mandy.
3: Good morning, Jerry.
4: Hey, we got some family TV shows we need to talk about.
2: All right.
4: And we could start with All in the Family of God.
3: Ooh, good.
4: And we could go to Messiah and Mindy.
2: Love it.
4: And, of course, we could finish off with Happy Dance Days.
2: Oh, yes, Lord. Love it.
5: Hey,

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1: So we've been encouraging you to keep your fruit at work and take your fruit to work. No, not the edible kind, but the Bible kind.
2: The Bible kind, specifically from Galatians chapter 5, verses 22 and 23, I think it is, the fruits of the Spirit.
1: So is there one we can help you with this morning? Good morning, Life.
3: Well, this is the crazy chicken lady, and I just failed self-control.
1: What?
2: What did you do?
1: Not crazy chicken lady.
3: I am not lying.
1: We know you're not lying. You're chicken. So here is the official crazy chicken lady report of the morning. Tell us what happened to make you lose your self-control.
3: This van, I'm not joking. I'm on Mount Misery Road doing 45 in a van pulling a trailer with a cement mixer and all this on it pulls out in front of me. Well, of course, I laid on the horn and said a few words I should not have said. And then when I was done, I was like, well, Lord, I guess I just failed that test in self-control.
1: Oh, no.
2: You flunked that one.
1: Oh, no.
2: Gracious, Kim.
3: Look, great big flunk. Big F on that one. What is wrong with these people?
2: What's wrong with you?
3: I was doing my speed limit on my road. I don't know why he thought he had to pull out in front of me. There was no one behind me, of course.
1: Don't get too close to those cement mixers. 10, 12 years ago, a cement mixer ran into a prison bus. There were 3 hardened criminals taken to the hospital.
3: You're so bad. You're so crazy. Thank you for the laugh.
1: You're welcome. And this here's a song for you. Hard love.
2: Love you, Kim.
1: Hard.

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2: At 2:20, I was napping until a very horrible noise emerged from the phone on my bedside table.
3: Well, we were warning people. You knew it was coming.
2: So I was too busy thinking I really need a nap. So that was going to be a bigger emergency if I did not get my nap. You know,
3: people were in danger.
2: They really were. They really were.
3: That was a nationwide test of the emergency alert system.
2: Mm-hmm.
3: I think we got another one coming up here in just a couple minutes. Another alert that's supposed to be
2: another test.
3: Another test is scheduled. For, stand by. We're going to join the network.
4: This is a test of the heavenly trumpet signaling Christ's return. 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If this were a true rapture, God's children would be instructed to seek the shelter of the Most High and abide in the shadow of the Almighty King. This test is to encourage you to make preparations for the final trumpet as instructed by Paul in 1 Corinthians chapter

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1: Hi, I am David, a student from Northside School of Christian Leadership, and this is Your Life 90.5 verse of the day. John 3:16-17. 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For God did not send his son into the world to condemn the world, but that the world through him might be saved.
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1: What night will hit?
2: Southern Food Heritage Day.
3: Ooh. Mm.
2: Now, you've lived here in the South long enough to maybe...
3: Forever?
2: From up north.
3: Oh, my.
2: Newport.
3: Look, Newport, Morehead City, Havelock, that does not count as north. No.
2: I'm going to put this question in the most southern way.
3: Okay.
2: So, what is the southernest food?
3: Southernest food.
2: What is the southernest food?

0: 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It's the best of Life in the Morning. What heights will hit.
1: Southern Food Heritage Day.
2: Ooh. Ooh.
1: Now, you've lived here in the South long enough to maybe...
2: Forever?
1: From up north. Newport.
2: Look, Newport, Morehead City, Havelock, that does not count as north. No.
1: I'm going to put this question in the most southern way.
2: Okay.
1: So, what is the southernest food?
2: Southernest
1: yes.
2: food.
1: What is the southernest food? If you had to describe it in one word, could you do it? Southern Food Heritage Day.
2: I'd probably go with fried chicken.
1: That's two words. Sorry.
2: What? Nah. I hyphenated it. It counts as one.
1: I don't think that's...
2: No?
1: Judges?
2: Fine.
1: What do you say?
2: What about...
1: Oh, okay.
2: Biscuits and gravy. You
1: that's
2: can hyphenate
1: two,
2: that,
1: that's
2: too.
1: That's three.
2: No, the end barely counts as a word.
1: See, Mandy needs help. I can do it.
2: Okay.
1: Possum.
2: Oh, no.

0: They don't.
1: It's a single grit. That's all you get. One grit for breakfast.
0: Exactly.
2: Wow.
0: That was in My Cousin Vinny, the movie, with Danny DeVito. Or not Danny DeVito.
2: I know you're talking about the guy who was in Home Alone.
0: They walk into a restaurant in the South. And they have breakfast, lunch, and dinner. And they say, well, I guess we'll have breakfast. And he said, okay, it's grits. And he says, what's a grit?
2: Yep.
0: I feel like that's a pretty Southern food.
2: Yes, it is. I agree with you. Great answer. Thank you.
0: Okay, bye-bye.
2: Now go get you some grit.
0: Grit.
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0: Thank you, Lord, for collards. That's what Sarah says.
1: That's a good response. Our southernest food in one word, collards.
0: That's it. She also added sweet tea. That would go well with any southern food.
1: But apparently that's two words.
0: Mm-hmm. Well, at least she said or, okay? Collards or. That, by the way, was for Kirsten this morning. Her and her mom headed to Duke. Prayers for you for safe travels. And if you'd like to hear a request or make your most southernest food item available for our list, 2020946. Good morning.
2: Good morning. I have your southernest food in one word.
0: All right. The southernest food. Yeah. We're going deep south.
2: Yeah. Grits.
1: Ooh. Yes.
0: Good grits answer.
2: Grits have got to be the most southern thing ever.
0: I mean, they have them up there, but
1: it's not the same.
0: They don't know how to.
1: They don't do it right.
2: Yeah, they call them

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1: April's adding to the list of most southernest foods. What you got for us?
2: You want to go southern, you got to have some oysters with a side of cornbread and a jar of pickles.
1: Whew. I've never had a jar of pickles with the oysters and cornbread.
2: Yeah, the sweet pickles. The sweet little deal, but not deal, but sweet pickles.
1: Okay, all right.
2: I don't know what it is. My mama always had the sweet pickles on the side with her oysters. You eat a couple oysters, take a bite of cornbread, and then have your pickles on the side.
1: I just like how you say oysters.
2: Oysters. It's just like southern twang.
1: Mm-hmm. It makes it taste better when you
3: is that so?
1: When you say it
3: yeah?
1: like that.
3: All yeah. right.
1: 2020946 for your addition to our most southernest food list. Good morning.
4: Hey, I wanted to add to the southern dishes.
1: Oh, Chris, our farmer friend in Duplin County. Yes. I thought you might have something for us.
3: What you got?
4: Well, you know, a farmer's most important meal of the day is breakfast. So you got to have some white hominy grits smothered in red-eye gravy.
1: Woo! Yes. Now, what time does a farmer eat breakfast in the morning?
4: Well, he's got to wake up the cows about 4 o'clock, so he usually gets up about 3:30.
3: Woo. Lord have mercy.
5: Wow.
4: And sometimes we have to wake up the rooster to make sure he crows on time.
1: Pretty bad when you got to wake the rooster up.
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0: For the believer, eternity is a place with no more pain, no more tears, and no more suffering. 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The trials you go through here on earth are just temporary. And when our eyes are fixed on Jesus, our burdens are easier to bear. We can count on Jesus, my friend. He'll carry us through the trials of this life. He loves us, and He has something wonderful waiting for us when we meet Him face to face in heaven.
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1: It's the best of Life in the Morning.
2: Good morning, Craig. This is Valerie.
3: Hey, Valerie.
2: You and Mandy were asking for additions to the Southern food list?
3: Yes.
2: Okay, well, grits, yes, but you have to have red-eyed gravy and breakfast ham.
4: Ooh.
3: That's right, and that's ham with two syllables.
4: Ham. Ham.
2: Exactly. Ham. So, and it can't just be corn. It's got to be Silver Queen corn.
3: Ooh, yes.
2: And it can't just be butter beans. It's got to be speckled butter beans.
3: Oh, my goodness. You are a Southern food connoisseur.
2: Well, I was raised in Lumberton, and my grandma could cook.
3: Mm.
2: And that's how I learned to cook. So, you know, haven't mastered the red-eyed gravy yet, but I'm still working on it. I'm only 61 right now. So
3: you got plenty of time, yeah.
2: Exactly.
3: For all of this food we give thanks, don't forget to say a prayer before your...
2: Exactly. Blessings all around.
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1: As we celebrate the Marines and veterans, Mike Weaver, a Big Daddy Weave.
2: Mm-hmm. Love
1: when
2: him.
1: He was coming to the area, we knew at the time that there would be Marines in the audience. They were playing in Jacksonville, I believe, that time.
2: Yeah.
1: So I tried to prepare him and get him ready to be one of us to, this way.
3: Hoorah!
4: Okay.
1: Can you do that? Hoorah!
4: Hoorah! Okay. All right. Was it decent? Was it like in the neighborhood? Like,
1: we'll let our listeners decide.
4: I'm going to work on it, dude. I'm going to work on it. I'm going to go home and get some friends on social media to reach out to any nearby Marines who can help school me on the hoorah. You know what I mean? It's like, and I'm going to try to make it more from the heart. I feel like it was more like kind of an impersonation right now, but I'm going to make it, I mean, fully soulful, man, you know?
1: Yeah, you got to mean it.
4: Yeah, you really got to mean it. It's true. And that mine sounded like I was clearing my throat more than an actual hoorah, I think. You know what I mean? I'm going to get that deep down soul, like hoorah.
1: We'll be praying that happens for you. But he took that challenge to heart. I mean, mm-hmm. he worked on it, and it was a few minutes later that, this happened. Life 90.5.
4: Craig, hey, man, it's Mike Weaver, dude. How are you?
1: Hey, doing well. What are you doing calling back?
4: Hoorah!
1: I felt that one.
4: It was from deeper. I'm going to get it, dude.
1: Was it worthy of the USMC? We actually have the benefit of one being in our studio right now. So can you grade Mike of Big Daddy Weave on that? Does he still need to work on it?
5: He still needs to work on it. I'd give him about a good 7.
1: A 7?
2: 7? Yeah,
1: all right.
2: That's not so bad. No, so what does a 10 out of 10 sound like?
5: Hoorah!
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1: Good morning. You were just asking for things from North Carolina.
2: Yes.
1: Cheerwine.
2: Yes. That's right.
3: Love that stuff.
2: Then you got to mention Pepsi.
3: Mm-hmm.
1: Exactly. New Bern, yes.
2: Mm-hmm. Very good.
4: On your question about things developed in North Carolina.
2: Uh-huh.
4: There's a diaper rash cream named Endit, E-N-D-I-T. It was developed by a pharmacist in Shalote.
2: Wow.
3: Okay.
2: Are you kidding? In Shalote?
4: Yep. And it's the best cream you'll ever find.
2: I'm glad to know that now.
3: You're going to go buy yourself some, Greg? How about I get you some for a late Christmas present?
2: But you see me squirming over here?
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2: I want you to help Azra this morning.
3: Okay.
2: Who says, this probably sounds so goofy, but I hear certain areas being referenced, like Porter's Neck or Monkey Junction. Is there a map or something I can refer to so I know what these areas are when people talk about them or give me direction?
3: Well, I'm probably the least qualified person to answer any of this as someone who still has no idea where some of these particular areas are.
2: You've been here long enough to know where Porter's Neck is.
3: I got Porter's Neck. I got Ogden.
2: That's north.
3: Yeah.
2: 17 North Market.
3: And then I do kind of know where Monkey Junction is. That's south of the Pine Valley area, right?
2: Yes, towards
3: yes.
2: Carolina Beach,
3: yes.
2: The big intersection area.
3: Mm-hmm. And then that's all I got.
2: Okay. Maybe more interesting, do you know the story of how Monkey Junction, do you know why it's called Monkey Junction?
3: I don't have a clue.
2: What? These are the things you must know if you are going to be a naturalized citizen.
3: Oh, okay, all
2: of
3: right.
2: the Wilmington area.
3: So what's the story?
2: There was one gas station that had a monkey, a real live monkey in a cage as its mascot slash pet.
3: Huh.
2: And so it was right there at the intersection before it was gigantic like it is today. And so it became Monkey Junction.
3: Okay. That monkey forever remembered in Wilmington
2: That's
3: geography.
2: Right, yeah.
3: Okay.
2: Well, that's the Monkey Junction story. I love the Porter's Neck story.
3: Mm-hmm.
2: It's a story in my mind because it's a story of sticking it to the man being the government.
3: Right.
2: So I'll share that with you coming up.
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2: It's the best of Life in the Morning.
3: How long you lived here now?
4: As of last week, it was officially 6 years.
3: Wow.
4: Mm-hmm.
3: Yeah, that's long enough. So for Mandy, who doesn't know where she is sometimes.
4: I really don't.
3: And for others who are assimilating, that's my word of the day.
4: Ooh, assimilating.
3: Yes. Angie explains where Murrayville is.
4: Yeah, because I don't know where that one is.
3: Murrayville is near Laney High School, she texts. That's very good. It's that area. Mm-hmm. Barbara, even more, texting this. Here's some info about Murrayville. When we moved off of Murrayville Road back in the 1900s.
4: 1900s.
3: Actually, 1980, she puts in parentheses. We were told that the area used to be a big dairy farm. The Murray family lived in that area and had a lot of land, and that's why it's called Murrayville Road, and it's called the Murrayville area. That is correct, Barbara.
4: Very good.
3: You win for best story about Murrayville. Now, we told the story about Monkey Junction, how there used to be a gas station that had an actual monkey there.
4: Yeah.
3: So it became Monkey Junction still to this day. Coming up, what about Porter's Neck? And is that's not even its real name. The state.
4: Wait, it's not its real name?
3: Refuses to recognize Porter's Neck.
4: Okay.
3: And Jeff has theories about all this. You decide whether he's wrong or not. By the way, Angie says near Northside Church, Murrayville, the Onion Church. Does that help you out too?
4: I think of it more as a Hershey Kiss, actually.
3: It's not about the church,
4: Dave.
3: Okay,
4: it's
3: about the areas.
4: I got distracted by the food portion of this particular discussion.
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0: I'm Jonathan McKee, and you're listening to Plugged In on Life 90.5. Dutton Ranch, now streaming on Paramount Plus, is a Yellowstone spinoff that continues Beth Dutton's story. And while Beth has moved to a new home, the content concerns from Yellowstone have moved right along with her. Violence remains a major issue here. Characters get into brutal fights, guns are drawn, and people and animals are shown dead or dying. Language is also extremely rough, with frequent harsh profanity, like the R-rated kind, and misuses of God's name.
1: He names her as revered as Dutton, but Rio Paloma's my town, and I work very hard to protect it.
0: Families should also know there's drinking, underage alcohol use, marijuana use, crude jokes, and some sensual content, some of which involves young people. Yellowstone fans might be interested in this new chapter, but families will want to know exactly what rides along with it. Before streaming the latest shows, visit PluggedIn.com/radio. I'm Jonathan McKee with Plugged In by Focus on the Family.

Horseback, okay. On Life 90.5. And a happy Thursday to you, Mike Farrow. Coming aboard, hanging out with you. Everything's not okay. We're heading to the Cape Fear Memorial Bridge. Doing some kind of construction work. Sometimes they let us know about these things. Sometimes they don't. This time they didn't hear anything about this, but it's creating quite a bit of backup on the eastbound lanes of 7476. It looks like the construction work is just before you get on the bridge. And maybe right there at the battleship exit off of 7476, but traffic is backed all the way to Belleville. And again, it's on the eastbound side. Eastbound going towards Wilmington. And again, it's construction. We'll keep an eye on that. Let you know when that gets cleared here at Life 90.5, like we always do.

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If my people who are called by my name will humble themselves and pray and seek my face and turn from their wicked ways, then I will hear from heaven and will forgive their sin and heal their land. 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
1: Thank God.
0: That's what it's called. Thank God on Life 90.5. Let's talk about the weather. How hot it is and was. It was so hot yesterday. How hot was it? Well, I don't want to get into the joke part of it, but I will tell you that we set a record for high temperature. It got up to 101 was the official temperature at the National Weather Service office here in Wilmington, officially in the record books. And as a matter of fact, it broke a record, a 14-year record. So last time, in 2012, it got up to 100 degrees. And today, they're expecting pretty much the same thing. They can't say it's going to break a record, but man, it looks like it might. It is already 92 degrees, so a little after 10 o'clock, already 92 degrees. So I wouldn't be surprised if we do set another high temperature record for today. It'll be clear tonight, overnight low in the low 80s, and maybe even tomorrow too, because tomorrow's high is expected to be near 100 degrees. And now as we look at the weather for the weekend, though, pretty good chance of some rain. Now they're saying a pretty good chance of rain on Saturday and Sunday, and maybe even some thunderstorm, so that might bring the temperature down a little bit. But yeah, expect 100 degrees or more today. 92 degrees in Wilmington right now at Life 90.5.

Carolina Coast's favorite Christian music right here on Life 90.5. Your life verse of the day comes from Ephesians 3:20 and 21. Now all glory to God, who is able through his mighty power at work within us to accomplish infinitely more than we might ask or think. Glory to him in the church and in Christ Jesus through all generations, forever and ever. Amen. Preach it on.

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3: Switchfoot is celebrating a major new chapter. Their highly anticipated album, Forever Now, is out, and it's being called the most thematic and narrative-driven project of their career. The 13-track album unfolds like a story centered on the emotional questions someone might wrestle with during their final days of life. Frontman John Foreman says the record is about releasing control and rediscovering the joy of simply creating. The album opens with the fiery Wake Up, Mr. Crow, and closes with the Butterfly Effect, drawing inspiration from classic novelists like Tolstoy to bring multiple voices and perspectives into the song. Adding to the excitement, the band will make their Grand Ole Opry debut on July 23rd, and this fall they'll hit the road on the Forever Now tour with special guest Amberlynn. Visit switchfoot.com for more information. I'm Rachel James with Music News.
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Meg Kevin Crowder. That's Josiah Queen, his latest on Life 90.5. So you heard, might have heard music news with Rachel James a little bit ago talking about the new Switchfoot album. Switchfoot coming to Wilmington. Oh, you'll be hearing lots of songs from that album at their concert out at Greenfield Lake Amphitheater in November. And you can get all the details about the Switchfoot concert, including how to get tickets, on our website right now, Life 9.

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It's Tasha Layton, her latest Meet Me in the Valley on Life 90.5. And how you doing? Mike Farrell hanging out with you on your Thursday. Got some construction work, tying up traffic on 7476 heading towards the Cape Fear Memorial Bridge. This would be going eastbound. And it looks like the work itself is right at the entrance to the bridge. Do not know the nature of the construction work, but that is what is tying up traffic and a considerable backup. Traffic backed all the way past the Belleville on-ramp, all the way almost to the Route 17 on-ramp. 274-76, again, on the eastbound side. It's going from Leland to Wilmington. It's due to construction.

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0: brand new song from John Reddick called Hold On, or Holding On, and Praise God, Holding On, Praise God, on Life 90.5. So it was a hot day yesterday, blistering hot. How hot was it? Well, we set a record. It got up to the official temperature at the National Weather Service, the local office, the official temperature, 101 degrees. It broke the 14-year-old daily high record set back in 2012 at 100 degrees. And you know what? We could do it again today. Mm-hmm. Well on our way to doing that. A little after 11 o'clock, it's already 95 degrees. They're saying the high will be up near 100 degrees, which means we could, see the temp squeak above 100. Not sure what the record high for today is, but could set that set a new record for today. So yeah, in any event, it's just going to be hot. No sense in dwelling on it. It'll be clear tonight, overnight low in the low 80s. Maybe the same for tomorrow, too. Possibility of temps again being near 100 degrees. For your Friday, it is 95 degrees in Wilmington right now.
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4: I'm Steve Griles, volunteer with Kairos Prison Ministry.
3: The Kairos Prison Ministry is a lay-led Christian ministry offered through the Southeast North Carolina Correctional Facility. 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
4: Anyone can participate, even the smallest child to the oldest person.
3: There's a state website that you can go on. 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And Kairos is spelled KAIROS.
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0: 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Mike with you on your Thursday. Still got the problem of the Cape Fear Memorial Bridge. Found out a few more details about what's going on. There's construction going on the bridge, and we've learned that it is emergency work on the deck of the Cape Fear Memorial Bridge. Talking about the eastbound lanes affected. Westbound is not affected. So eastbound, that's going from Brunswick County into New Hanover County. And they have the right lane of the bridge closed. So if you're heading in that direction, you want to get over in the left lane. And I will tell you, the backup is substantial right now. The eastbound traffic backed all the way almost to the Route 17 merge onto 7476. Heading down the causeway, and then the construction starts right at the edge of the bridge.
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0: 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I wonder if you ever feel like your life is spinning completely out of control. 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
0: Psalm 121 says, I lift up my eyes to the mountains. Where does my help come from? My help comes from the Lord, the maker of heaven and earth. My friend, when life is hard, you and I have no reason to panic or be paralyzed by fear. We have no reason to worry about what might happen. When life is hard, we should look to God for the help we need. When you feel afraid, my friend, remember that nothing takes God by surprise. He sees all things, and you and I can count on Him. He's our helper. He's our refuge. He is our strength.
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A construction problem on the Kayfair Memorial Bridge, tying up traffic eastbound on 7476. Been that way for a couple of hours now. And again, it is an emergency repair to the deck of the bridge, and they have the right lane closed eastbound. Eastbound is going from Leland to Wilmington. So if you're going in that direction, traffic backed all the way down 7476 through the causeway, almost back to the Route 17 merge onto 7476. But it looks like traffic might be moving a little bit better there, so they might be in the process of clearing that situation. But it is still backed up right now. If you are headed that way, are already stuck in traffic, get over in the left lane. Also, one more accident to tell you about. This one's on Shipyard Boulevard. Shipyard Boulevard eastbound. That is going towards College Road. And it is almost at the College Road intersection of Shipyard Boulevard. I gave you the wrong direction. It is going away from College Road on Shipyard Boulevard. So as you're heading south on South College Road and you merge onto Shipyard Boulevard right there before you get to Hoggard High School, that's where the accident is. Yeah.

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0: everything.
1: Yeah. New from Danny Gokey, Jesus over everything on Life 90.5. It is a hot day, 97 degrees. And let's see, yesterday we set a record for high temperature. The previous record was 100 degrees set back in 2012. Got up to 101 yesterday, so that broke the record for daytime high. Are we going to break the record today? I don't know. I just checked, and the record for high temperature on this date was set back in 1977 when it got up to 102 degrees. So let's hope that we don't break that record today. I don't know. It's 97 degrees in Wilmington right now. Clear tonight, overnight low in the low 80s. Got another 100 degree day on tap for tomorrow. Cooling down a little bit by the weekend, and that's mainly because possibility of some showers, maybe even some thunderstorms on Saturday and Sunday. Otherwise, it's still going to be pretty hot over the weekend. Again, 97 degrees. 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

Everything gonna be okay. Yeah, yeah. It's Forrest Frank on Life 90.5. And things are not okay on 7476 heading to the Cape Fear Memorial Bridge. As a matter of fact, things going from bad to worse. Been talking about the tie-up due to construction on the bridge. Emergency repair work on the Cape Fear Memorial Bridge has had traffic backed up considerably back 7476, and now there's an accident in that same stretch. Yikes. So, yeah, I don't know the nature of the accident, but it looks like it's right after, if you're going eastbound, going eastbound towards Wilmington, just past the Belleville entrance exit ramp. That's where the accident is, right before you cross over the Brunswick River Bridge down into the causeway area of 7476. So you're going to have to deal with the accident. And then once you get up to the a little bit closer to the bridge, they start the repair work on the deck of the Cape Fear Memorial Bridge. It is in the right lane. So once you pass the accident site, as you approach the Cape Fear Memorial Bridge, you want to scoot over in the left lane, and we'll keep an eye on the situation, let you know when that gets cleared. Whew, Life 90.5.

0: I'm Jonathan McKee, and you're listening to Plugged In on Life 90.5. Dutton Ranch, now streaming on Paramount Plus, is a Yellowstone spinoff that continues Beth Dutton's story. And while Beth has moved to a new home, the content concerns from Yellowstone have moved right along with her. Violence remains a major issue here. Characters get into brutal fights, guns are drawn, and people and animals are shown dead or dying. Language is also extremely rough, with frequent harsh profanity, like the R-rated kind, and misuses of God's name.
1: Few names are as revered as Dutton, but Rio Paloma's my town, and I work very hard to protect it.
0: Families should also know there's drinking, underage alcohol use, marijuana use, crude jokes, and some sensual content, some of which involves young people. Yellowstone fans might be interested in this new chapter, but families will want to know exactly what rides along with it. Before streaming the latest shows, visit PluggedIn.com/radio. I'm Jonathan McKee with Plugged In by Focus on the Family.

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0: It's Matt Maurer, Life 90.5, our ministry focus. This Monday, we will have Captain Tony. Captain Tony, who's owner-operator of Island Cruises, over in Studio One, talking about what they're up to. They host a Christ cruise. They call it a Christ cruise every other Sunday. And Captain Tony will be here on Monday to talk about that. Tune in. See what that's all about. Ministry Focus, 9 o'clock, right here on Life 90.5.

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Maybe in the valley, that's Tasha Layton, Life 90.5. Probably a little bit cooler there in the valley than what it is here in southeastern North Carolina. It's 97 degrees right now. Yesterday, we set a record for daytime high, got up to 101 degrees, broke the record by 1 degree, which was set back in 2012. Is it going to break a record today? I don't think so. I just checked on what the record for today is, July the 9th, and it got up to 102 degrees back in 1977. So hopefully not going to break that record. It's still very, very warm and probably will get warmer than what it is right now. It'll be clear tonight, overnight low in the low 80s. And another 100-degree day for your Friday. It is 97 degrees in Wilmington right now.

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0: Forbes, Landon Forbes' new one, All Is Well, is what it's called on Life 90.5. Of course, Landon will be the worship leader for our Grace Girls Summer Conference coming up in just a couple weeks, right around the corner. And little Amelia, tells us about her Grace Girls experience.
1: My name is Amelia. I am 14. Grace Girls has been a place to where everyone can be themselves. This is a place where you get to be with everyone who might feel just like you. I've made two friends this year and in the past 3 years, and it has been a good experience for everyone who feels alone out there. Grace Girls is a place where you can have fun.
0: Grace Girls, the summer conference called Unfiltered. Like I say, coming up in a couple of weeks, Grace Girls is our in-house ministry to young girls ages 11 to 15. 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

though. I need a peace that only heaven knows. Jesus, could you please just sit and cry with me till I can sing, till I can sing.

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1: 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Nothing comes out. 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In John 7, Jesus says that whoever believes in Him will have rivers of living water flowing from within them. 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

CeCe Winans on Life 90.5. I know it's 97 degrees outside, heat wave going on, but let's talk about Christmas for a minute here. I mentioned it because CeCe has announced her Christmas tour, and she has two dates in North Carolina scheduled in November, and it's not just CeCe Winans. Listen to this. It's CeCe along with Michael W. Smith and Amy Grant. All three on stage together doing a Christmas show. Again, two dates, Charlotte and Raleigh. Get all the details about that show, the Christmas show with CeCe, Michael, and Amy. Two dates in North Carolina by going to our website, life905.com. 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

Live 90.5, Zach Williams, Ben Fuller, and Wait For Me. Well, I am Jeff Lohman. A good Thursday afternoon. Extreme heat warning remains in effect until 8 o'clock this evening. Sunshine and hot this afternoon. Temperatures, maybe 101. I mean, I can tell you, right now we're at 99 degrees here at the radio station. Mostly clear skies overnight. Lows in the low 80s. Sunny and hot tomorrow. Highs tomorrow, upper 90s. Maybe a little relief on Saturday with a pretty good chance of showers and thunderstorms on Saturday. Highs in the upper 90s. And then by Sunday, a chance of showers and thunderstorms. Highs on Sunday, near 90. Again, an extreme heat warning in effect until 8 o'clock tonight. 99 degrees from Life 90.5.

0: Live 90.5, Elevation Worship and Hallelujah. Well, I am Jeff Lohman, a good Thursday afternoon. You know, it's so easy, I think, to let life define us in some way. It's funny how a failure can make us feel like a failure. A disappointment can make us feel defeated. But God says something different, that if you belong to Jesus, your identity is not based on what you've done. It's based on whose you are. 1 John chapter 3 says, "See what great love the Father has lavished on us, that we should be called children of God." And that is what we are. Think about it. You are loved, you are chosen, you are forgiven, and you are deeply valued by your Heavenly Father. So don't let the voices of this world define you. Let the voice of God remind you who you really are. It's the latest for Seth Schleter on Life 90.5.
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0: Hey, the Grace Girls Unfiltered Conference is now less than 2 weeks away, Tuesday and Wednesday, July 21st and 22nd at Multiply Church for Girls, ages 11 to 15. Listen, if you've got a daughter, granddaughter in that category, 11 to 15 years of age, I would do everything I could to get them at Grace Girls and their conference coming up July 21st and 22nd. I've heard the stories. I've heard the testimonies. It is incredibly impactful for a young generation. Just take a listen to Amelia.
1: My name is Amelia. I am 14. Grace Girls has been a place to where everyone can be themselves. 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Grace Girls is a place where you can have fun.
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Life 90.5, We the Kingdom and Miracle Power. I think to this day, one of the most beautiful words in the Christian faith is the word grace. I'm still trying to figure it out, trying to understand it, but I know that grace is God giving us what we could never earn on our own. It's like forgiveness and salvation, hope, fresh start, new beginning. But grace isn't just something that saved you and me years ago. It is something that sustains us every single day. I don't know about you, but I need God's grace every day. And it's His grace that meets me when I fail. It's His grace that lifts me up when I'm discouraged. It's His grace that reminds me that God is not finished with this guy right here. Maybe you've been focusing a lot lately on your failures and shortcomings. If so, remember this. God's grace is greater than your mistakes. It's powerful enough to change a life and to heal a heart and to even write a brand new story for somebody. That's what God's grace can do. And it's still at work in you today.

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1: 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But we shall not fight our battle alone. There is a just God that presides over the destinies of nations.
0: These words of the great American statesman Patrick Henry remind us that we are celebrating Independence Day because of the freedoms bestowed on us by God. 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

0: Life 90.5, 23-year-old, born and raised in Clearwater, Florida. It's Josiah Queen and Demons. Well, I am Jeff Lohman. A good Thursday afternoon. Extreme heat warning in effect for our area until 8 o'clock tonight. Also, the National Weather Service has already issued a heat advisory for tomorrow from noon until 7. So what that says, we got a couple of more hot days on the way here in southeastern North Carolina. Our forecast, clear skies overnight tonight, lows in the low 80s. That's crazy. Nighttime lows in the low 80s. And then for tomorrow, just in time for the weekend, sunny and hot. Slight chance of a shower, thunderstorm tomorrow, highs near 99. Let's just say upper 90s, near 100. Pretty much the same thing for Saturday, with showers and thunderstorms likely, highs again, upper 90s. But a little bit of relief for Sunday. Chance of showers and thunderstorms on Sunday. Highs now low 90s. And when do we get back into the 80s? Let me just look at this forecast. Oh, Monday, mid 80s. Okay? So we've got hot tomorrow, Saturday. A little better on Sunday. Even better still on Monday. Again, an extreme heat warning in effect for our area. That until 8 o'clock. Heat advisory already issued for our area tomorrow from noon until 7. Right now, it is 100 degrees at the airport. Heat index 104 with Crowder from Life 90.5.
1: There I was on death row, guilty in the first degree.

I think sometimes we get so focused on what's next that we sometimes forget to thank God for what he's already done. And yet, as followers of Jesus, we have all these reasons to be grateful. I mean, he's forgiven us of our sin. He's given us new life. He's given us meaning, purpose, significance. He promises us he'll never walk away. And then you got the everyday blessings that come. We have family, friends, his provision, opportunities, doors that open, strength to get us through another day. I mean, the list could go on and on and on. You know, gratitude doesn't ignore life's challenges. I mean, it happens. Life is sometimes pretty hard. But gratitude does remind us that God's goodness is greater than all the challenges. So why not take a moment to thank him? You may discover that you have far more reasons to be grateful than you realized. It's Leanna Crawford. Thank God from Life 90.5. I remember.

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Live 90.5, they're coming to Odell Williamson Auditorium along with Carly Ann Taylor in concert in November. It's Big Daddy Weave. Well, I am Jeff Lohman. A happy Thursday. Hey, if you need a reason to praise God today, why not start with who He is? It's a great place to start. I mean, God is faithful when we're struggling. He is patient when you and I are growing and going through the growing pains. He is incredibly merciful when we stumble and fall. And He's very loving even when we're tough to love. That's what he is. Every day. It's a part of His nature. It's His character. Now, think about what He's done. You know what I'm talking about? It's not just about who He is, but what He's done. I mean, we've got a long list of things there, too. I know sometimes praise, we think we got to be living on the mountaintop and life's got to be perfect before we can ever praise God. But that's not true. Sometimes praise is recognizing that we serve a perfect Savior even when life is tough, even when life is hard. So whether you're facing challenges today or your life is filled with joy, why not take a moment to thank God for His goodness and His faithfulness? Because after all, He's worthy of our praise, not just for what He does, but because of who He is.

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Multiply Church for girls ages 11 to 15. Are you registered? Listen, I'll be honest. I'll put it on the table. If I had a daughter, granddaughter, between the ages of 11 to 15, I would do my best to see if she would like to be a part of this conference, because I know, kinda, just how tough it is to be an adolescent this day and age and to be a young girl. And you and I both know it's important to lay a solid foundation in their lives early, to let them know that Jesus is the answer. So again, if I got a girl, daughter, granddaughter, 11 to 15, hey, I would say, I would love to see you go to this camp. Matter of fact, I'll pay your way to go to the Grace Girls Conference. If you need more info, or if you'd like to register, run to the website, life905.com.

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Life 90.5, the Carolina Coast favorite Christian music. It's Tarn Wells and Breathe On It. Well, I am Jeff Lohman. I hope you are in the AC today because it is very, very warm. Matter of fact, we're under an extreme heat warning until 8 o'clock tonight. And the National Weather Service has already issued a heat advisory for tomorrow from noon to 7. So we've got back-to-back hot days. But we even have a hot day coming up on Saturday, too. But we do have some relief in sight, it looks like, by Sunday. And certainly by Monday. This is very unusual. I mean, I've been living in Wilmington for the last 27 years, and I just don't remember it being quite this hot. Right now at the airport, we are at 98 degrees. Heat index right now is 106 from Life 90.5.

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Your love. 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Well, I am Jeff Lohman. Maybe today you're doing everything you can just to keep putting one foot in front of the other. If that's you, don't lose heart. Some of the strongest faith isn't found on the mountaintop. It's found in the valley. When we choose to trust God even before the answer comes. James chapter 1, verse 12 says, "Blessed is the one who perseveres under trial." So let me encourage you today. Keep holding on, keep praying, keep believing, and yes, keep praising. Because your praise is a declaration that God is still faithful, that God is still in control, that He's still worthy, even when life is tough. The God who has carried you this far will not let you go now. It's the latest for John Reddick from Life 90.5.

0: Everything's going to be all right. It's Matt Maher. Well, I am Jeff Lemon. A good Thursday afternoon. Hey, this hour of uplifting and encouraging music being brought to you by our friends at J. Michael's Philly Deli on behalf of the Domestic Violence Shelter and Services.
1: This is J. Michael Hudson for the Domestic Violence Shelter. We have three small stores called the Vintage Values, and they create such a volume of help both in resale of articles that people donate to us, and the money's used to support the Domestic Violence Shelter in Wilmington. One is on College Road in the University Landing Shopping Center near the college, UNCW. The other one's at 609 Castle Street, and the third one is at 5226 College Road in Monkey Junction, across from J. Michael's Philly Deli.
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Wait for me. Well, I am Jeff Lemon. A good Thursday afternoon. Hope your day's going well. I hope you're staying nice and cool. Hey, these guys are going to be in concert in Smithfield, North Carolina in November. It's We Are Messengers from Life 90.5. I've been

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0: My friend, I want to remind you today that the love God has for you surpasses all understanding. 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
0: When life is hard, Satan wants you to doubt the love of God. He wants your faith to be shaken. When you feel discouraged, I hope you'll remember this verse in Ephesians. Now to Him who is able to do immeasurably more than all we ask or imagine, according to His power that is at work within us, to Him be glory in the church and in Christ Jesus through all generations forever and ever. The problems in front of you may look impossible, but remember, you serve a God who can do immeasurably more than anything you can ever imagine.
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Life 90.5, Elevation Worship and Hallelujah. Have you ever wondered if what you do really matters? I mean, maybe your days feel just incredibly ordinary or maybe unnoticed. But never forget this, God doesn't make ordinary people like you and me without extraordinary purpose. Paul calls this God's handiwork, God's workmanship in Ephesians 2. And everything you do, every act of kindness, every encouraging word, every faithful step you take, it all matters. It all matters to God. And believe me when I say he's placed you right where you are for this moment for a reason. So don't underestimate the difference that your life can make right here, right now. You were created by God, loved by God, called by God, and that is a purpose worth living. Every

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1: Life 90.5, the Carolina Coast, favorite Christian music. Drive at 5 on a Thursday. I am Jeff Lohman. Have you somehow survived the heat today? I mean, we still have this extreme heat warning for our area until 8 tonight. Already, the National Weather Service has issued a heat advisory for tomorrow. So what we're looking at, more heat tomorrow, more heat on Saturday. However, we do have a front coming through on Saturday. Should I even use the word cool? Cool things off, maybe for Sunday. We're talking daytime highs tomorrow, upper 90s, highs on Saturday, upper 90s, highs on Sunday, low 90s. And then Monday starts improving because our daytime highs on Monday, mid 80s. Right now, though, it is sunny. It is hot. It is currently at the airport 97 degrees. Feels like 106. Woo! That is hot. Sneed to

Live 90.5, it's Mercy Me and Make It Well. Drive at 5 on a Thursday. Maybe today you're driving home, perhaps. Maybe you're in the office. But you're thinking, you know, life hasn't really gone the way that I hoped. Maybe you've prayed. Maybe you've waited and waited. Maybe you're wondering if anything at all is ever going to change. Well, here's some encouragement for you from Paul. God is still working. Philippians 1:6, he who began a good work in you will carry it on to completion until the day of Christ Jesus. You know what that says to me? That says your story, my story, they're still being written. Our current struggle, whatever we're going through right now, it's not the final chapter of our life. Yes, it's a part of it. It's part of the story, but it's not the final chapter. So what do? We keep trusting. We keep believing. We keep taking the next step, because this is the fact. The God who started his work in you has no intention whatsoever of walking away from it. Lord, I'm just

0: like that brand new song from Danny Gokey. It's called Jesus Over Everything. Well, I am Jeff Lohman, Drive at 5. On a Thursday, less than 2 weeks away from the Grace Girls Unfiltered Conference, coming up Tuesday and Wednesday, July 21st, 22nd, Multiply Church for Girls, ages 11 to 15. I have gone on record and I have said, if I had a daughter or granddaughter between those ages, 11 and 15, I would do everything I could to get her to this conference. I'd even pay for it because I know the difference it has made. I've heard the stories. I've heard the testimonies. Just listen to Amelia.
1: My name's Amelia. 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Grace Girls has been a place to where everyone can be themselves. 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Grace Girls is a place where you can have fun.
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Life 90.5, mighty name of Jesus, Hope Darst. Drive at 5 on a Thursday. I think you would agree when I say we live in a world full of reasons to worry. I mean, all you got to do is just turn on some news channel and watch for a few minutes and you're like, oh my goodness, what's going on in the world? But God offers something better. God offers his peace. Yeah, we could sit in anxiety forever and stress, but God provides peace. Paul writes about it, Philippians 4, when he says, do not be anxious about anything. And he goes on to say, and the peace of God will guard your hearts and your minds in Christ Jesus. That's huge. Think about it. That's a big promise. That God's peace can stand guard over your heart, much like a protective shield, like a superhero. So instead of carrying a ton of worries with you today, turn all that stuff toward prayer. Because the God who hears you is also the God who gives you peace.

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Well, I am Jeff Lumbin. A happy Thursday. It's The Drive at 5. As you know, Life 90.5 is listener-supported, and that includes local business owners like Buddy Blake with Coldwell Banker Seacoast Advantage. Here's the thing. Buddy knows Wilmington real estate. He's got over 20 years of experience serving thousands of families along the Carolina coast with their real estate needs, and he's local, born and raised right here. You can reach out to him at buddyblake.com. That's buddyblake.com. And a big thanks to Buddy with Coldwell Banker Seacoast Advantage for making this hour possible on Life 90.5.

0: I'm Jonathan McKee, and you're listening to Plugged In on Life 90.5. Dutton Ranch, now streaming on Paramount Plus, is a Yellowstone spinoff that continues Beth Dutton's story. And while Beth has moved to a new home, the content concerns from Yellowstone have moved right along with her. Violence remains a major issue here. Characters get into brutal fights, guns are drawn, and people and animals are shown dead or dying. Language is also extremely rough, with frequent harsh profanity, like the R-rated kind, and misuses of God's name.
1: Few names are as revered as Dutton, but Rio Paloma's my town, and I work very hard to protect it.
0: Families should also know there's drinking, underage alcohol use, marijuana use, crude jokes, and some sensual content, some of which involves young people. Yellowstone fans might be interested in this new chapter, but families will want to know exactly what rides along with it. 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I'm Jonathan McKee with Plugged In by Focus on the Family.

Live 90.5, it's Phil Wickham and Crowder. It really is Amazing Grace. Well, I am Jeff Lohman. Drive at 5 on a Thursday. Listen, if Jesus has changed your life, that is a story worth sharing. I mean, you don't have to be a preacher. You don't have to have all the answers or know every verse in the Bible. Because sometimes the most powerful testimony is simply telling somebody what God has done for you. In a world that is searching for truth, hope, peace, and purpose, here's the good news. You and I, we know the one who saved us. So let's not keep that good news to ourselves. A simple conversation, an act of kindness, or a word about Jesus can make an eternal difference in somebody's life.

Hey, it's Jamie McDonald on your uplifting and encouraging Life 90.5. Hey, Hannah, with a look at our weather. Tonight, still going to be pretty warm out, 82 for your low. For tomorrow, heat index values around 111. And I did see where we actually broke a technical temperature record yesterday, where we were at 101. Well, that's going to be very similar to what it's going to be tomorrow. And tomorrow evening, 79 for the low. And Saturday, going to see rain chances start to increase. That temperature for your daytime high, right around 100. But thankfully, with the rain, going to bring a little bit of a cool down. Saturday evening, down to 73.

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0: that's who I praise.
1: 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All right, kids, we're taking a break from Proverbs right now and going into some of what's happening in the story of Solomon. And in 1 Kings chapters 5 and 6, he begins building the temple. You might remember we talked about how David was getting a lot of the supplies together, knowing that he wouldn't get to build it, but that his son Solomon would. So the temple, which was a special place where the people could come together to worship God, it was a little different than what you would expect to see at church. It was very elaborate, beautifully decorated in the most ornate and shiny gold things that you could never probably even imagine, truthfully. But it was a project that did not happen overnight. It took a lot of careful planning and hard work and a lot of people working together. So the temple was built with great care because they wanted it to honor God in the proper way. Everyone gave their very best, knowing that what they gave was going to something that was of utmost importance. But even more important than the building itself is what it represented. The temple reminded God's people that he wanted to be with them. Now, here's the thing. We might hear about people in church preaching on how Jesus lives in our hearts. It was a little different by then. Jesus hadn't come yet. So having the Holy Spirit with you, it wasn't quite the way it is now. So God's presence would dwell in the temple. And it was like an actual presence of God that would come down. So today we don't have to travel to that special building to be close to God because of Jesus. And God is with everyone who trusts in him. So I'm very thankful I don't have to go to some big fancy building just to be with God and to talk with him and to share what's on my heart with him. But all of this story is to tell us this. God wants us to honor him with our lives because he wants to be close to us.

Carly and Taylor. Why should I worry? On your uplifting and encouraging Life 90.5. Well, I know one thing. For some of you, it might feel like the summer is very slowly meandering its way on. And others, it's like we've blinked and we're like, we're already like halfway through July practically at this point. At least that's how I've been feeling. But don't worry, it's not too late to get your kiddos signed up for some great vacation Bible school programs. There are a few that have just gotten underway just the last few nights, but coming up on Sunday, Wrightsboro United Methodist is hosting Compassion Camp. Cedar Fork Baptist begins theirs. They're doing Illumination Station. And then on Monday, Pine Valley Methodist Church has Rainforest Falls. Those are the ones coming up this week. There are still a few throughout the rest of July. And if your church isn't listed by some chance, go ahead and send us those details. And we'll make sure to throw you up on that VBS page at life905.com.

Elevation Worship. It's Alleluia on your Carolina Coast favorite Christian music station, Life 90.5. Happy Thursday evening. It is still pretty toasty out there as far as my liking goes, but y'all, we're going to get a little bit of a cooler evening streak here coming up, and I am so excited. But tonight, down to that low of around, well, 82 degrees still. Tomorrow, sunny and hot. The actual temperature, around 100. That heat index value expected to be around 111. I actually saw where Myrtle Beach broke their record yesterday at 114 for a heat index, which sounds brutal. For your Saturday, showers are likely impossible after the 2 o'clock time frame. Rain chances jump up to around 60 to 80% over the next couple of days for your weekend expectations and plans and all. So you might want to reevaluate those a little bit. But Saturday high of around 100, and then Saturday night, where it's finally going to start dropping down, 73 for the low.

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1: Hi, I am David, a student from Northside School of Christian Leadership, and this is your Life 90.5 verse of the day. John 3:16-17. For God so loved the world that he gave his one and only Son, that whoever believes in him shall not perish but have everlasting life. For God did not send his Son into the world to condemn the world, but that the world through him might be saved.
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with again on your Carolina Coast favorite Christian music station, Life 90.5. Oh, I'm so excited for this coming Monday's ministry focus. It's going to be Christ Cruises. I actually went out and had some fun, got to meet up with a bunch of listeners on the Christ Cruise on Father's Day. And your Life 90.5, we're working on coordinating a day that we're going to take over that cruise and have all of our DJs out there and have some free goodies for you. But in the meantime, listen up on Monday from 9 until 10. To hear more about this ministry opportunity. They don't charge for it. They won't take donations for it because they even made an announcement about it. But it's a really great way to spread the love of Jesus. They do like a little devotion on there. They serve their frozen lemonades and non-alcoholic beverages. And it was a blast. I had an awesome time. I cannot wait for the next one. But listen in Monday for Christ Cruise as they are highlighted for Ministry Focus.

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1: Land of Forbes. God's ways are higher on life-changing life 90.5. Okay, I shared this little graphic that I thought was really cool and eye-catching on my Facebook just the other day because I read through the book of Jonah doing my Bible recap. I know I talked about that yesterday, but this image, it's a giant whale silhouette, and it says, "Mercy is when you deserve a shark, but God sends you a whale. Just ask Jonah." And it's got a little tiny person falling into the mouth of that whale. So often, God could totally be like, hey, you didn't listen. You went the opposite direction. You chose to disobey. Well, now you have to pay for the consequences of those actions. But instead, he shows us mercy. Mercy when we so don't deserve it, because he loves us so much. He gives us chance after chance, and we shouldn't take that for granted. We shouldn't take advantage of that. I just wanted to remind you of that, because you might have deserved a shark, but God sent you a whale instead.

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1: I can worship in my car on the way to work and on the way home. 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